0: My heart is steadfast, O God, my heart is steadfast. I will sing and make music.
1: I will praise you, O Lord, among the nations. I will sing of you among the peoples. For great is your love, reaching to the heavens. Your faithfulness reaches to the skies.
0: Be exalted, O God, above the heavens. Let your glory be over all the earth.

0: vibras. 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
1: I was looking outside a window and there's a huge spider web, but there was this, like, the most beautiful elaborate moth that was on the spider web. And the girls were like, "Mommy, look at that. Is that a butterfly?" I'm like, "I think it's a moth." And you could tell it was, like, trying to get loose, but slowly flapping its wings. But the more it tried to get away from the web, it got stuck even more as it tried to set itself loose, right? And all of a sudden, from the corner, was this big spider coming to, like, you know,
2: devour
1: the moth. And then it starts, like, flapping frantically, trying to get loose. And all of a sudden, in desperation, I start going bang to where literally the moth, like, it sets the moth free. And the moth flies away. And then the spider just goes back up to its mother. I wish you could have seen. We were like, "Wow!" We were so happy. We were so happy. And then I felt like the Holy Spirit said,
2: "Yes,
1: Tisa."
2: Yes.
1: Like, it was just a whisper. It is a testament to me that He hears His kids, and that the prayers of a righteous person avails much.
2: Yes.
1: So it's just kind of like, man, Lord, you hear us.

0: worship needs to be an expression of praise.
1: Yo estaba escuchando uno de los narradores del fútbol en Brasil.
0: I was listening to one of the football.
1: Que vino uno de los del partido X. Metieron gol.
0: So he was gonna shout a goal.
1: Yo nunca he visto una voz tan estruendosa con ellos.
0: And I had never listened to a person shout this loud when he was saying like go.
1: Yo digo, eso me va a quedar sin galillo.
0: And I was like, he was gonna lose his voice.
1: Yo decía, Señor, si así te cantara la iglesia.
0: And I was thinking, if every one of us would sing like this,
1: ya no hubiéramos ido para el cielo hace rato.
0: We would be in heaven already.
1: Si algo debe destacarse hoy,
0: if there's something that you need to have today,
1: es una expresión de júbilo.
0: Is to have an expression of joy.
1: En tercer lugar, Isaías dice que debemos dar gloria a Jehová.
0: In the third place, he says that we need to give glory to Jehovah.
1: Dale todo el honor que él se merece.
0: To give all of the honor that
1: toda
0: he deserves.
1: Honra que él se merece.
0: All of the honor that he deserves.
1: Todo el poder que pertenece a él.
0: All of the power belongs to him.
1: Si algo hacen los ángeles
2: en Radio
1: el cielo,
2: Voz de Dios en las alturas, un mensaje de poder y amor.
1: Dale al Señor todo honor, toda honra y toda gloria.
0: Is to give God every honor, every glory,
1: Pero también Isaías dice.
0: But also Isaiah says
1: que debemos anunciar sus loores en las costas.
0: That we need to announce his wonders.
1: ¿Qué significa la palabra loor?
0: So what can we understand as wonder?
1: ¿Qué significa honor? Honra. Si algo uno tiene que proclamar,
0: so if something you need to proclaim
1: al mundo,
0: to the world,
1: que Dios es grande.
0: Is that God is great.
1: Que Dios es sublime.
0: That God is sublime.
1: Que Dios es todopoderoso.
0: That God is almighty.
1: Que no hay nada como él.
0: That there's no one like him.
1: Lord habla de exaltar a Dios.
0: This word is all about praising God.
1: Exaltar a Dios sobre todas las cosas.
0: To exalt him over all things.
1: Si el mundo está como está,
0: if the world is the way that they are,
1: porque dejaron de dar loor a Jehová.
0: It's because they stopped praising God.
1: Y si alguna iglesia están como están,
0: and if there are churches that are in a bad way,
1: dejaron de darle a Dios loor.
0: It is because they stopped giving God the honor.
1: Yo pregunto a ustedes, cuando un niño nace en su familia,
0: my question for you is, when a kid is born in a family,
1: ¿te gozas tú por eso?
0: Do you have joy?
1: Y dice, gloria a Dios por este primer hijo.
0: I know that you may say glory to God for this first son.
1: El día que nació Ivancito.
0: The day that Ivancito was born.
1: ¿Qué dijo la enfermera? Hombre.
0: The nurse said, it's a man.
1: Yo lloré.
0: I cried.
1: Y dije, gracias Señor por mi primogénito.
0: And I shout, thanks God for my first
1: gracias,
0: son.
1: Gracias Jesús por este regalo.
0: Thanks God for this gift.
1: Y Dios me ha dado 5 regalos preciosos.
0: And then God gave me 5 gifts.
1: Que todos los días lloro por mis hijos.
0: And every day I cry for my sons.
1: Y digo, Señor, la mejor riqueza que tengo en esta vida.
0: And I say, God, the best richnesses that I have in this life.
1: Son los 5 hijos que tú me has dado.
0: It's my 5 sons that you gave me.
1: Y hace poco que nació mi nieto, dije, Señor, gracias.
0: And when my grandson was born, I said,
1: por este nieto precioso que me has dado.
0: Thank you, God, for this precious grandson that you gave me.
1: Y yo estoy esperando que el Señor ahora me dé nieta.
0: And I'm expecting that God may give me a granddaughter now.
1: Aleluya.
0: Aleluya. Glory to God.
1: Mire, hermano, a mí no me importa, yo no tengo riqueza.
0: I don't care, I don't have money.
1: Yo no tengo cuenta bancaria.
0: I don't have a bank account.
1: Yo no tengo casa.
0: I don't have a house.
1: Yo no tengo tierra.
0: I don't have a land.
1: No tengo chequera tan siquiera.
0: I don't even have a checkbook.
1: Pero eso es más grande.
0: But that's not bigger.
1: Al tesoro más grande que me ha dado Dios, que son mis hijos, mi esposa, y que somos todos, estamos sirviendo al Señor.
0: Than the treasure that God gave me, that is my wife, my sons, and all of you that are serving God with me.
1: Yo siempre me puse como meta y dije, Dios,
0: I always put as a goal and I said, God,
1: yo no puedo darle a mis hijos dinero.
0: I might not be able to give my sons money.
1: Ni fortuna, porque yo no tengo nada que darle.
0: Because I don't have nothing of these kind of things to give them.
1: Pero me propuse en mi corazón.
0: But I put as a goal in my heart.
1: Educar a mis hijos.
0: To educate my sons.
1: Y gracias al Señor.
0: And thanks to God.
1: Que tenemos 4 que son profesionales.
0: 4 of them are already professionals.
1: Y el último, entre un par de años, va a ser profesional.
0: And the last one is going to become a professional in a few years.
1: Yo creo